0: bass. Look like we'll have a fine jam session here. And here comes Zooty in the door with his brushes. That, what's he know, Papa? Look at this cat here. Here's a suitcase there. That's scary. You can beat on that one.
1: Open up the door, Richard.
0: Well, look at, well, here's Jack McVouty in his tenor.
2: Yes, indeed.
0: Well, say, Gates, how about blowing some, man?
2: Got the next call.
0: All right, that's great, man.

0: So fine. Say, you better bring me a double order of Riti Vootis with a little hot sauce on it. That'll just about fix it. Well, here's it. Well, look at Charlie Yardbird Rooney.
1: Hey there, Slim. How's it going, Jim?
0: Oh, everything is mellow, man. Look, he's got to get his horn with the Nate.
1: Yeah,
0: blow
1: I got
0: some?
1: My horn with me, man. I want to blow some, too. Yeah. I'm having a little reed trouble.
0: Haven't got a reed?
1: Yeah.
0: Well, McVouty's got a reed. He can trim it down a little. That's great.
1: Yeah,
0: I'm trying. Well, that's
1: great.
0: Solid, then. Well, let's get together and blow. We in A flat. Take the next one. You got it.
1: Okay.
0: All right.

0: Well, look at here, Daz McSkiven Balso Rooney with his trumpet there. Well, what's in the... Oh, everything is silent.
1: Hey, listen, I gotta go, Dad.
0: Well, you gotta cut out?
1: I gotta go to the Jubilee.
0: Jubilee, you gotta make another... Yeah, that's groovy. Well, you gotta make a gig. Take the next chord before you cut out.
1: Okay.
0: Take the next chord. That's killer.

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On 125th and 8th Avenue. 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

0: from far off Mongolia, a man who started out around 1250 BC on the Tibetan horsehead fiddle, a trailblazer, an innovator, the creator of the contrabass itself, a little known fact. And we have here His Excellency Gilberto Diudefonohoba.
1: I give you.